to be in high, high, so high society, high society. Yes, I wanna play for my former pal. He runs the local jazz festival. His name is Dexter, and he's good news. Some kind of tells me that boy is nice and

cause his former wife begins to borrow a brand new life. She started lately a new affair, and now the silly chick is gonna marry a square.

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Joseph Conrad. 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
0: 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Ernest Hemingway.
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0: Evelyn Waugh. William

0: Kingsley Amis. Doris Lessing. Vladimir Nabokov.
1: Hello, little girl.
0: William Golding. J.G. Ballard.
2: Instrument Binnacle.
0: Richard Brautigan.

0: Malcolm Bradbury, Stroke Johnston, Stroke James Alden, Ian Banks, A.S. Byatt, Martin Hayes, Brett Easton Ellis, Umberto Eco,
1: I don't understand this either.
0: Gabriel Garcia Marquez,
2: Mikasa Lucas,
0: Roddy Doyle,